0: This is big.
1: Ahora, en el show del DJ Casanova. What we're gonna do right here is go back.
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1: Smoking on your top five tonight. I'm smoking on your what's the name tonight.

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0: Full sun head, one mega cell in city. But you want down, can I say they appearing?
1: So this is
0: good boy, pinamina one. Now you are less than 29.
1: Don,
0: original, don't call Don.
1: Delete, cause I wanna come to you, I got it.
0: Fossil, I'm in the tunnel.